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Yeah, to be thankful, Suspiano. 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A so, come to a tea, so vadi, vadi, stoa, rock band. Uno, the moon of love. Uno, the moon of love, so vadi vadi.

Shubhati Vadi sang here for us the best of Saik Suman store band, my guitar, saxophone, Hila Moa Charles. Yeah, so shall we hear Honolulu Baby?

Yes, some girls may raise. Yeah, they were knappo. 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Er nog ik ze maar knappo. 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

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So it's gonna be looted too. 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

Yeah, there was a Knarpo, there was a Jack Berry song, Tulane. The Igre Mace kente him at Berry. And there was Steve Gibbons band. Yeah, we are trugger than that. Yes, I saw Scavi Andrew Strong, Gypsy Kiss.

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1: Yeah,

Thank you very much, ladies and gentlemen. It's a great pleasure to be here this evening, and I hope you enjoy our program. And now at this time, without any further ado, I leave you in the very capable hands of Sven Astmussen, and I'll be back in a few minutes.